a rock and roller. And I'll tell them, it's not about drums, drugs, and hospital drips. Oh, no, no. There's more here than that, my friend. We all like a bit of a good life. Some the money, some the drugs, others the sex game, the glamour, or the fame.

question. 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Oh no. There's more here than that, my friend. We all like a bit of a good life. Some the money, some the drugs, others the sex game.

feet of oppression, be a state sweltering with the heat of injustice, sweltering with the heat of oppression, be transformed into an oasis of freedom and justice. I have a dream.

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Please do not be alarmed. Remain calm. Do not attempt to leave the dance floor. The DJ booth is conducting a troubleshoot test of the entire system. Somehow, while the party was in progress, an unidentified frequency has been existing in the system for some time. And while